0: blush on my face. 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
1: We outside tonight.
2: Where we at?
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3: Why your face so ugly?
2: What we say? What my lady say? What y'all be saying?

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1: Hey, it's that time for you to get a new ride, and I got my man, Jimmy the Boxer. Jimmy, what we doing with it all month long?
2: We knocking out the competition. It's invoice only. On Telluride's 2027 Telluride's. Everybody's coming in for them. Everybody wants to test drive them. Everybody's talking about the Telluride. Now's the time. It's invoice only. You pay what I pay. That's right. You pay what I pay. I'm going to print out the invoice, and you pay what I pay, but it's only this month on the Telluride's. You don't want to miss out. I don't care about the credit situation. I don't care what happened in the past. I don't care about none of that. I got the tools in the toolbox for you. I got the tools to help you get out of the situation that you don't want no more. If you got a car and you owe too much money on it, come down and let me show you what I'll put in it. I'm going to step up on that trade every single car deal this month.
1: That's what we doing, man. 4700 East Independence Boulevard. Come to the planet. That's Planet Kia. Hey, Jimmy, what we doing, baby?
2: We're knocking out the competition.
1: Straight like that.
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5: 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I repeat.

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3: 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And the madhouse, we going on a college tour, baby. 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Concord, we coming up the street, baby. We coming to Barber Scotia, so we're going to be live on the yard this Thursday, October 1st. And we ain't done, Ms. Jessica. Who else we going to be?
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0: Damn!
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1: 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Hey, man, for real. Let your voice be heard.
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0: North. That time for you to get a new ride, and I got my man, Jimmy the Boxer. Jimmy, what we doing with it all month long?
1: We knocking out the competition. It's invoice only on Tellurides 2027. Tellurides. Everybody's coming in for them. Everybody wants to test drive them. Everybody's talking about the Telluride. Now's the time. It's invoice only. You pay what I pay. That's right. You pay what I pay. I'm going to print out the invoice, and you pay what I pay, but it's only this month on the Tellurides. You don't want to miss out. I don't care about the credit situation. I don't care what happened in the past. I don't care about none of that. I got the tools in the toolbox for you. I got the tools to help you get out of the situation that you don't want no more. If you got a car and you owe too much money on it, come down and let me show you what I'll put in it. I'm going to step up on that trade every single car deal this month.
0: That's what we're doing, man. 4700 East Independence Boulevard. Come to the planet. That's Planet Kia. Hey, Jimmy, what we doing, buddy?
1: We knocking out the competition.
0: Straight like that.
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0: Yes, sir. Concord. We coming up the street, baby. We coming to Barber Scotia. We're going to be live on the yard this Thursday, October 1st. And we ain't done, Miss Jessica. Where else we going to be?
2: 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We are taking over the yard out there at Livingstone this Friday, October 2nd.
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12: 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Let us know when you get into an accident and trust in us to handle it. I repeat,

0: 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Counting up a check,
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0: 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Counting up a check, let's get
1: this paper. Hey, be careful out there, man, while you're out there driving. Don't make that sound if you get hit. You never know what sound you might make if you get by yourself in an accident.
2: Why would you make that sound, Larry? Huh? Why would you make that sound?
1: Because you might make that sound. Imagine you driving, just somebody hit your car.
2: No, that sound.
1: If you do find yourself making that sound because you've been injured in the accident, call my man Clark Speaks. Make the sound of you being on the phone with Clark. Hit him up. He has a free consultation. He doesn't get paid unless you get paid. And Clark is experienced in cases like yours.
2: Listen. No games. Clark Speaks doesn't play games when it comes to your case, because these are serious matters. You know, you're getting seriously injured on the road, seriously injured at work. You need to find someone that is going to take your case serious, and that is Clark Speaks. He is going to look out for you. That consultation is absolutely free. What are you waiting for? Speaks Law says if you've been injured on the road or at work, who speaks for you?
1: We do.
2: Give him a call today. 704-INJURED.
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0: 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Barber Scotia.
1: That's right, man. It's a Thursday inside the madhouse. We still on the yard, baby. We stomping the yard. We stomping the yard at Barber Scotia. I think we should make the students do a spelling. You think college students know how to spell?
2: Let me find out.
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1: Damn!
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0: 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Y'all don't want to miss that list, man. 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
1: Yes, sir. Concord, we coming up the street, baby. We coming to Barber Scotia, so we're going to be live on the yard this Thursday, October 1st. And we ain't done, Ms. Jessica. Who else we going to be?
0: Hey, Bluebears. We are taking over the yard out there at Livingstone this Friday, October 2nd.
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4: Hey, it's that time for you to get a new ride, and I got my man, Jimmy the Boxer. Jimmy, what we doing with it all month long?
5: 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It's invoice only on Tellurides 2027. Tellurides, everybody's coming in for them. 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Now's the time. It's invoice only. You pay what I pay. That's right. You pay what I pay. I'm going to print out the invoice and you pay what I pay, but it's only this month on the Tellurides. You don't want to miss out. I don't care about the credit situation. I don't care what happened in the past. I don't care about none of that. 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I got the tools to help you get out of the situation that you don't want no more. 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
4: 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Come to the planet. That's Planet Kia. Hey, Jimmy, what we doing, baby?
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1: Oh, this strip club, we have to, what's up?
2: Young Money.
1: Yeah. Me and Mike Will pull up the AOD back to back. Little AMG 63s. I tell all my, rake it up, break it down, bag it up. 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
1: I left the club. I was so f***ing high and I was driving. I pulled up at a light and I looked over and a cop pulled up right beside me. I looked at the cop and I drove right through the f***ing light.
0: Going down Thursday, October 8th at the Ovens Auditorium. 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
7: It's No Limit Larry with your high school sports update. 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We got Crest 4-1 taking on South Point Belmont 6-0. We got Concord at 1-4 taking on Robinson at 5-0. And your neighborhood game of the week. Ooh, this one go back to the late 90s. Dub C, you know. West Charlotte 3-3 is taking on the Big Eye Independence at 1-4. It's your Power 98 High School Football Update. 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

0: No, man, it is one of the ones. It is definitely going down homecoming week. We outside, man. Hey, listen, anybody in Con City want to pull up on the madhouse? Come on, man. We outside of Bob's Coach. We right here on the front line. It's definitely going down 58 degrees this morning. This afternoon, we're going to heat all the way up to about 85. It's going to be another beautiful fall day here in Charlotte, America. No rain in the forecast for today. Rain is rolling in this weekend, Saturday and Sunday. But them rain chances is up this weekend. So if you got some outdoor plans this weekend, looking too good. Ain't looking too good. As rain is in the forecast, about 90% on Saturday and about 88% on Sunday. So as we get ready for that Carolina Panther primetime game, you might want to check that weather before you head to the game on Sunday night. Hi, in the mad out with me this morning. Y'all say what's up to Miss Jessica, the girl in that dope.
1: Good morning to you. Good morning to you. We're all in our places with bright smiling faces, and this is the way we start our new day. Good morning, everyone.
0: How you feeling this morning,
1: Miss Jessica? I'm good. What's going on with you?
0: I'm good, Jack.
1: I'm wonderful.
0: I saw the man out with me in the morning. I said, what's up, baby?
2: I say, good morning.
0: Eastside.
2: Good morning.
0: Southside.
2: Good morning.
0: Westside.
2: Good morning.
0: Two thumbs up for the
2: good morning.
0: What up, Herb?
3: What's happening, baby?
0: How you feeling in the morning, bit dog?
3: Feeling good. Feeling great. Feeling great. Feeling good. How about you?
0: Homecoming week, man. Like I said, we on the campus of Barber Scotia. Mm-hmm. Went to shut it down at UNC Charlotte yesterday. Barber Scotia today. Livingstone tomorrow. Shout out to everybody celebrating their homecoming. I'm feeling like it's homecoming. Mm. Oh, man.
3: It's home.
0: I ain't going to even lie. Driving up here this morning, Jessica, made me remember driving to Concord when Power 98 was actually up here. Did you ever have to drive down here?
1: No.
0: Mm-mm. You never came down here?
1: Yeah, I came in afterwards.
0: Oh, man.
1: After the move.
0: You remember? Because you live down here. Mm-hmm. Yeah, so you used to be right from that big Super Kmart.
3: Yes, sir.
0: Yeah, all that's gone. The station gone. The Kmart gone. The highway gone. The cows gone. The people gone. Everything gone down here.
3: You can't make no left turns on that highway.
0: Yeah.
3: Are the station gone? The building?
0: Yeah, I think so.
3: Is it?
0: I think so.
3: It used to be like a big tower right there.
0: Yeah. That was good times in that building. Good times. Yeah. All right, let's go on to get it started with today's inspiration power word of the morning. It's coming from Pastor R.J. Davis.
4: I'm Pastor R.J. Davis, and this is your moment of inspiration. The Bible says, be still and know that I am God. We live in an age of noise, notification, breaking news, social media feeds, deadlines, group chats. The volume of modern life seems to be on a roar. We have been quietly conditioned to believe that busyness is a virtue, that silence is laziness, and that if you are not producing, you are falling behind. Stillness feels like a risk we can't afford. But here's what is remarkable about this verse. God is not speaking into a quiet, peaceful scene. Psalm 46 opens with the earth giving way, mountains tumbling into the sea, and nations in uproar. God speaks, be still, into the chaos, not after it settles. God is not asking you to stop caring. He's asking you to stop carrying. He is saying, I am God. The universe does not rotate on the axis of your worry. There are things only stillness can teach you, only silence can show you. So don't schedule God into the margins. Make stillness the foundation. It gives space for the presence of God in your life. I'm Pastor R.J. Davis, and this has been your moment of inspiration.
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0: Today's inspirational power song of the morning is coming from my boy Canton Jones. Won't he do it?
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98 WPG, Charlotte's Blood for New Hip Hop and R&B, 58 degrees in Charlotte, America. We're going to heat up to about 85. It's going to be a beautiful, beautiful fall day, man. If you got to be outside today, today is the day. Tomorrow's the day, Saturday and Sunday. But that rain is rolling in, so get ready for that for your weekend. You know what time it is. Now it's time for your Mad House question of the day. Hashtag MHQOTD.

0: today as we are still out here on the yard. Today we are at Barber Scotia as they celebrate homecoming. We are asking you, who is one person that you look forward to seeing at homecoming? And for those of you all that are still in high school or graduated from high school, we're talking about high school homecomings and college homecomings. Who is one person that you look forward to seeing?
1: Hey, Justin, you know these people. My boy, my South Carolina boy, my boy Poochie. I look forward to seeing Poochie every year, man, because, you know, we talk during the year, but it's not often we actually get to see each other because, you know, we're both so busy. But those was my dogs in school, you know. So Poochie and them South Carolina boy, know who I look forward to seeing every year. Cause I know they're going to have a good food, we're going to have a good time, and this is going to be some good vibes.
0: This is a very hard question for me because I spend a lot of time during homecoming running around making sure that I get an opportunity to see all of my friends. Like, I want to see everybody. But there is one person in particular that kicks off homecoming for me. I need to see this person, and I need to see this person early in the game, like on Monday of homecoming, not on Saturday, and that is my boo Bubba. I got to see Bubba.
1: What up, Bubba?
0: Early in the week, I definitely have to see Bubba. That's the one person that I have to see for homecoming. He officially kicks off homecoming for me, my Bubba.
1: You know that's my dad's nickname. It's Bubba.
0: Okay. Okay. Yeah, that's my boo. I gotta go see my boo, my baby, Bubba.
1: My Bubba cool, though.
2: I don't have a specific person that I have to see during homecoming. I just want to see everybody. I just want to see the people. I just want to go out there, be on the yard among everybody that, you know, reconnect with somebody I might not see in years. It might not be a specific person, but that I might not have seen in years. Old roommates. Old classmates, and just vibe and have a good time.
1: You remember one of your roommates? Who was one of your roommates?
2: Oh yeah, we still talk to this day. My very first roommate, Rich, from Atlanta.
1: That what it is.
2: And then my other roommate, Chris. We're best friends to this day.
1: That what's up?
2: To this day.
1: I know you remember your roommate.
0: Absolutely. As a matter of fact, maybe about 2 years ago, I ran into 3 out of 5 of my roommates on campus, and we all got a picture together. One of my roommates, she, after graduation, she went on to work at Smith, and her birthday is actually the day before mine, so we had birthdays back to back. I was lucky enough to have the same roommates the majority of the time that I was there. One or two of them might have swapped out, but those three were the same ones for all 3 years that I was there. Those last 3 years. My freshman year, I didn't have a roommate.
1: That's what's up.
0: Yeah.
1: Now, I wasn't supposed to have a roommate, but I ended up with one. My man, Rashid Fenson Lee. That's my dog. That was my roommate. And we did damn near everything together at JCSU. When we started working for the record pool, started working for No Limit Records. Me and him was up and down, but we was up and down all through North Carolina. All through North Carolina. And my girl at the time hated him. Because that's who I spent most of my time with. See, hated him. So it was crazy. All right, how do we get in on this?
0: Go to our social media at Hey Miss Jessica, at I Am No Limit Larry, at I Am Just Burpee. Or you can always text us your response at 980-737-9898.
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5: 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How you doing?
4: 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This way good?
5: Yeah.
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1: Let me tell you something. 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
0: You know, one of those things that happens after the accident, your phone is going to start ringing off the hook. 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
11: 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Roy Cooper will fight to lower costs, especially the cost of health care. He will protect Medicaid and support lower prescription drug prices. He will restore the Affordable Care Act tax credits so that families don't have to keep facing steep insurance premium hikes. Meanwhile, Republicans in Washington are focused on supporting Trump's tariffs and his war, which have pushed prices even higher. North Carolina families are paying more, so Washington, D.C. should be focused on bringing costs down. Roy Cooper will stand up to Trump and his Republican allies and put North Carolina families first. Early voting is October 15th through the 31st, and Election Day is Tuesday, November 3rd. Make a plan to vote for Roy Cooper.
12: I'm Roy Cooper. I'm running for Senate, and I approve this message.
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15: 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You pay what I pay. 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I'm going to print out the invoice, and you pay what I pay, but it's only this month on the Telluride. You don't want to miss out. 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I got the tools to help you get out of the situation that you don't want no more. 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
14: 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That's Planet Kia. Hey, Jimmy, what we doing, baby?
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29: Good morning. I'm Channel 9 meteorologist Keith. Monday, a warming trend to start out the month of October today. Lots of sunshine in mid to upper 80s are returning. We'll probably be pretty close to 90 on Friday ahead of a cold front. That'll bring shower and storm chances for the weekend and drop us back in the 60s Sunday.
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3: All right, good morning, Nosy Neighbors. It's 6:21 time for your first Nosy Neighbor News quickie of the morning. Have you all seen the video of Kanye West during the street unveiling for his mother? Did you all see that video?
4: Yes,
3: I did. Okay. All right, so if you saw the video, Burp, did you see it?
4: I have not seen
3: it. Okay. If you see the video, they're about to pull the sign off, the covering off of the street sign, and Kanye says to the man, "Hey, let me pull it off.
4: Right.
3: Let me pull it off.
4: Right.
3: Well, Peter Rosenberg, he criticized Kanye for interrupting the ceremony. He says, even in a moment like that, you're just effing weird. Now, it was his producer on the show that said, it's his mom, bro.
4: Right.
3: And suggested that, Ebro suggested that Kanye West might have been booked to do the unveiling. And, you know, so it's this whole conversation going around. Did Kanye West do too much during this unveiling? I personally think, now Kanye West, he does some things.
4: Right.
3: You know, I love Kanye West. I am frustrated by his actions.
4: Right.
3: I love him. I'm frustrated by his actions. So right now, I am taking a pause off of Kanye West.
4: Right.
3: However, in this situation, I think that Kanye West was 100% correct. Let him do that. Let him do that.
4: Right.
3: And I think that if it was a big deal, then that man would have said something. But that man respected it because he understood what was going on with Kanye and it being his mother. And everyone that knows Kanye West knows how he feels about his mother. And Kanye should have been the one to unveil that
5: right
3: sign.
5: So I saw the video, Jessica, as well. And, you know, you're right. I feel the same way you feel. Like, the man was about to pull it off. And I think the man, he didn't realize, like, you know, this is a big moment for Kanye, you know, having a street named after his mother. And, you know, his mother's not here anymore. So it's like, you know, yeah, you let Kanye do that if he wants to do that. And that's what Kanye said. Like, he didn't go. It wasn't crazy. He was just like, yo, let me do that. It was real simple, real smooth. It wasn't weird. Peter, you weird. Peter Rosenberg is weird.
3: We have seen Kanye West go too far.
5: Right.
3: Absolutely. We have seen Kanye hop up on the stage, you know, interrupting Taylor Swift. That is not what happened in this situation.
5: No.
3: He leaned over and whispered to the man, hey, yo, let me do it. And the man was like, okay. And I think, personally, I think that's growth for somebody like Kanye West. And I can appreciate something like that. Peter, like, calm down.
5: And the people there, they giggled, but it seems like everybody in the audience understood, too.
3: Absolutely.
5: Like, that's a touching moment for somebody, you know, sitting here, somebody who lost their mother. If that was me in that incident, I definitely would have wanted to pull the unveiling off the sign.
3: Yeah. Yeah, absolutely. No, absolutely. So, I do not agree with Peter at all. Kanye should have absolutely pulled that sign off.
5: That's what Kanye should have.
3: No, he shouldn't. He shouldn't.
5: My bad.
3: He shouldn't. I'm Miss Jessica, the girl next door. That is your Nosy Neighbor News quickie.
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0: Nova Scotia's homecoming week. Hey, man, celebrating with the Sabres as they get ready to celebrate their homecoming. Big, big homecoming season that we outside for it. 58 degrees. Today's high's got to be right near 85. Coming up inside the Madhouse, we got your Madhouse Classic Throwback, and that's going to drop about 6:30, and then coming up at 6:40. It is a crazy news Thursday. Oh, my goodness. It's the plug. It's Pod 88.
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6: 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You pay what I pay. That's right. You pay what I pay. I'm going to print out the invoice, and you pay what I pay, but it's only this month on the Telluride's. You don't want to miss out. I don't care about the credit situation. I don't care what happened in the past. I don't care about none of that. I got the tools in the toolbox for you. I got the tools to help you get out of the situation that you don't want no more. If you got a car and you owe too much money on it, come down and let me show you what I'll put in it. I'm going to step up on that trade every single car deal this month.
0: That's what we doing, man. 4700 East Independence Boulevard. Come to the planet. That's Planet Kia. Hey, Jimmy, what we doing, baby?
6: We knocking out the competition.
0: Straight like that.
7: The following is a paid political announcement.
8: 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North Carolina families are paying more, so Washington, D.C. should be focused on bringing costs down. Roy Cooper will stand up to Trump and his Republican allies and put North Carolina families first. 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
12: 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We got Crest 4-1 taking on South Point Belmont 6-0. We got Concord at 1-4 taking on Robinson at 5-0. And your neighborhood game of the week. Ooh, this one go back to the late 90s. Dub C, you know. West Charlotte 3-3 is taking on the Big Eye Independence at 1-4. It's your Power 98 High School Football Update. 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
1: What the hell?
0: That's what he did in the video.
1: I know. But Power 98 WPG. But that's Madhouse Classic.
0: You got it, you got it, man.
1: From his album 8701. That was, woo, Usher went in on that one.
0: What that meant, 8701?
1: It was, oh, man, if you didn't ask me, I would have knew. But it meant something. It did stand for something. Yeah, I forgot what it was,
0: sure
1: though.
0: Mean.
1: But yeah, yeah.
0: It's
1: but
0: a cold
1: yeah,
0: album right there.
1: Yeah, that album was fire.
0: Yeah.
1: That's one of Usher's top songs for me right there.
0: Like, got it bad.
1: When he do that album right there, I turn into Usher. I really could sing on that one.
0: Y'all did not hear what we was hearing.
1: I'm finna play. I'm finna post it. I was saying, I'm finna post it. I'm finna post it on my story. Mm-hmm. At I Am No Limit Larry, if you want to see me sing to Usher.
0: My boy
2: you
0: was
2: don't
0: hurt.
2: Have to.
0: My boy was hurt nothing. And triggered.
2: Nothing.
1: That's how you feel, Jessica? I'm going to sign you next time.
2: No. You don't have to do that.
0: That boy Larry was hurt and triggered at the same time.
1: You was always talking about, I'm triggered.
0: Huh?
1: Oh. Yeah, you were triggered.
0: No, because it was something he said in the song.
1: Yeah, yeah, yeah, yeah. All right, then. Hey, man, it's Thursday. You hated every line?
0: All over. I hated everybody. All over again.
1: That boy said, when you hang up and call right back. What?
0: Have you ever called somebody back after hung up on you?
1: What?
0: Nah, not me. I'm too petty.
1: No, I'm talking about when you hang up, like, you know, y'all just get up from the room and be like, all right, man, I'm kind of
0: done. Oh, yeah.
1: And then you call right back.
0: But see, we talk about it. If I hang up on you, I'm your man. No,
1: you're my girl. Yeah, that boy said, I'm going to tell it to the whole wide world. He wouldn't. All right, man. Y'all know what time it is.
0: Divorce.
1: Huh?
0: Oh.
1: It's, you said what?
0: I said he went through two divorces.
1: You know what? It's time for cursing this story. I don't.

0: game. They will be playing at 8:30 p.m. on Sunday, 8:15 p.m. on Sunday. So we're going to have that going on. We got a Sunday tailgate. It's going to be a crazy Sunday, man. And it is UNC Charlotte homecoming, so they're going to be outside with us. Woo, this Sunday, Alibi, come on and pull up. All right, Jessica, what you got crazy over there?
1: All right. I don't know if you all heard about this crazy news story, but there was a plane traveling to Tel Aviv, and it was cruising around 34,000 feet on Wednesday when one of the pilots allegedly stabbed the other pilot in an attempt to take control of the plane. One of the persons told a news outlet one pilot stabbed the other one and tried to do a 9/11. The plane plunged approximately 18,000 feet in 12 minutes. They had 174 passengers that were on board. Some of them went straight to the cockpit to get the attacker. Others captured the footage of the attack. The aircraft did eventually make an emergency landing in Saudi Arabia. Parts of the plane were damaged. Two off-duty European pilots were on board, and they reportedly landed the plane. The attacker had worked for this airline for less than 1 year. Israeli security agencies are reportedly suspecting terrorism with this attack.
0: Oh, got to.
1: Crazy, crazy,
0: shout
1: crazy.
0: Shout out to them passengers on the plane who refused to die. We not going to die today. Not on this airline.
2: See, if I ain't going over there to them countries. Tel Aviv, Dubai, you know what kind of terrorism was.
0: See what I'm saying? See what I'm saying?
1: I don't have nothing to do with that. Comments that were coming from Berkey. Please know that those are comments that were coming from Berkey.
2: Am I lying?
1: Yep.
2: You see what just happened? He said, Allah, Allah. And tried to kill that other guy.
1: Comments coming from Burpee,
0: nobody
1: y'all.
0: Nobody said that man said that.
1: At all.
0: In none of them stories.
1: At all. Go, you do your crazy new story.
2: I ain't said yet.
0: What you got crazy?
2: Anytime I hear that, I'm going, not today, you not. Come here, Hamel. Sit your ass down.
0: Oh.
1: You just gonna keep going.
0: Yo, keep going. Oh. I'm not participating with Burpee today.
2: Escape. Jailbreak. Jailbreak.
0: It was a jailbreak?
2: It was a jailbreak, Larry.
0: Okay.
2: I'm talking about straight trying to get out of there. A turtle escape.
0: A turtle? What did a turtle escape from?
2: 100-pound tortoise. They call him a cicada.
0: You can't even do it. Don't even walk fast. How you? Go ahead. Tell the story.
2: He broke free from his house and was gone for a month. How you miss a 100-pound turtle?
0: He can't even walk fast. They let him out.
2: They found him out in Colorado somewhere. Animal control got him. But he was he was out there, in the woods, in the streets, just chilling, eating all the things.
3: That's crazy.
2: That is
1: wild.
2: That
1: don't surprise me. They lost a damn giraffe.
2: They did.
0: Jessica, giraffe.
1: In Texas.
0: A giraffe is fast. A turtle?
1: Larry, they lost the whole damn giraffe in Texas.
2: But a giraffe is fast.
0: Yeah, a giraffe can gallop.
2: He's
0: run.
2: Also 20 feet tall.
0: 30. But it's still sad, though. But a
1: they
0: turtle?
1: They couldn't find a damn giraffe,
0: Jessica,
1: Larry, in Texas.
0: What type of
1: security? Course you cannot find a little turtle.
0: It's a 100-pound tortoise. It's not no little turtle. Jessica's a big-ass tortoise.
2: The sheriff said.
1: Okay.
0: And they're not even fast. What type of security you got?
2: The sheriff said he escaped with big travel plans and absolutely no sense of urgency.
0: Of course. Gee, that's a satire story. They tripping. All right, I got a real crazy news story for y'all. Y'all ready for this? How about a lady was supposed to be executed?
2: I knew it.
0: She was supposed to be executed in Tennessee. Her name is Krista Pike. They hit this lady with the lethal injection. Not once, but twice. And she ain't die.
2: This is a demon.
0: I don't care what nobody say. Krista Pike is a demon.
2: Yeah.
0: They tried to execute this lady twice.
2: She got to be rebuked.
0: They hit her with the first one. She shook it off. They hit her again. She went to sleep. They said she was in that sleep. Like,
2: what's she doing that?
0: Shook it off. Come on. She was sentenced to death for a 1993 killing of a 19-year-old woman. They said she fatally beat and stabbed when she was 18. She was slated to be executed the other day, and she got hit with the lethal. They still trying to figure out how this woman alive.
2: Boy,
0: I know a real life demon. This is a real life demon, y'all.
2: Satan is consuming her. That's how she alive.
0: This is a real life demon. They're going to cut her head off.
2: Boy,
0: that's what they're going to do.
2: No, for real.
0: Jessica, she's going to Okay, y'all don't want to talk about the real.
2: They don't want to have real conversations.
0: They don't want to have real conversations.
2: That's why y'all ain't want to talk about the ticket boom on the plane.
0: No, you tripping. Huh? This is a real story.
2: How I'm tripping?
0: Because they didn't say that. They said in my story, it is written. They hit her with the lethal injection twice, and she was laying there snoring like it didn't even affect her. They hit her with some NyQuil. She was like, that's all y'all got?
2: She said, Benadryl, I drink this. What y'all done put in my veins?
0: Demon seed. This is a demon. Man, yeah. That's what's crazy, man. I ain't fooling with y'all
2: no more.
0: You had
2: to kill her with holy oil.
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0: All right, man, let me tell you something. I just talked to my man Clark the other day. Clark said, Larry! Hey, Mr. Larry! 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And that is exactly what Clark does. Like I always tell y'all, I refer plenty of my family, plenty of my friends to Clark's Beats, and they love him. They be like, hey, Vic Dawg, Clark took care of me. I be like, hey, Vic Dawg. 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
1: 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And that is Clark Speaks. He can handle those serious cases, whether they are small or big. 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Speaks Law says if you've been injured on the road or at work, who speaks for you?
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12: 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Jimmy, what we doing with it all month long?
13: 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You pay what I pay. 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You don't want to miss out. 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
12: 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That's Planet Kia. 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
13: We're knocking out the competition.
12: Straight like that.
14: The following is a paid political announcement.
15: 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Roy Cooper will stand up to Trump and his Republican allies and put North Carolina families first. 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

It's the Morning Madhouse. We are live at Barber Scotia. It is homecoming weekend. We outside for it. 58 degrees. And, of course, Charlotte, America, you know it is time for us to let y'all shine this morning. Who you got on your shine list? 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It's the plug. 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

beat, man. We are live on the campus of Barber Scotia. 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Who you want to let shine? It's that gunner. We going up tonight. It's the plug.

Lulu Larry, the Money Man, Al Charlotte's plug for new hip hop and R&B. 58 degrees in Charlotte, America. Today's high is going to be right there, 85. Time to let y'all shine. Your kids doing well. Your mama doing well.

0: someone is letting you shine as your birthday is this Saturday, October 3rd. Happy early birthday to you. We hope you have a wonderful day. This is going out to Tia Simone.
1: Shout out to Howard.
0: No, Burpee. Go
1: what?
0: Down.
1: What?
0: Go down.
1: I'm down.
0: The third one, Burpee. The third one.
1: Taylor?
0: Yes.
2: Oh. Not be
1: shout out to Taylor Crawford.
0: Oh, my God.
2: He did not be prepared.
1: That's her baby girl and their son, Titus. Okay. Have a great day at school from one of your parents.
0: Oh, my God. Hey, look, shout out to do it right, Burpee.
1: What? That's what it ain't no name beside
0: it. It is. I want to do it right.
2: Go ahead.
0: Because their names are up here.
2: Right,
0: it's a shine to Taylor Crawford and Titus. Want to say have a great day at school and they love you. That's coming from this guy and his wife, Tatia. He also wants to shine a light on her for being an amazing mother to their children and a great wife, Burpee. That's what he says.
1: Oh, the second message is from the same
0: person. Oh, my goodness.
1: I don't like this. This is stupid.
2: Because you can't read. You can't read. Okay. All right. Shout out to Savannah.
1: I don't like these screens.
2: You got a good man, Savannah. Shout out to Savannah. She wanted to let all the October birthdays shine. Nicole, Glory, and Sierra on today. And she said, guess what? No limit, Larry. It's almost Scorpio season.
1: Oh, Lord.
2: Let them shine in the morning. Big shout out to Terry Springs and shout out to Kendra Fawcett. It's her birthday. Shout out to Kia, who wanted to let her children, Isaiah and somebody else, shine this morning. Let them shine this morning, butter. And last but not least, man, shout out to the whole Dub C and the Cheerleader Squad. One of their cheerleaders celebrating her birthday today, Jemaya Jennings, turning the big 1-6, not the little one. She told me to say that. Big 1-6, not the little one. Shout out to Jemaya Jennings over there at the Dub. Dub C, you know.
0: Oh, happy birthday, sweetie.
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4: 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Here's your Channel 9 Severe Weather Center 9 forecast.
5: Good morning. I'm Channel 9 meteorologist Keith. Monday, a warming trend to start out the month of October today. Lots of sunshine in mid to upper 80s are returning. We'll probably be pretty close to 90 on Friday ahead of a cold front. That'll bring shower and storm chances for the weekend and drop us back in the 60s Sunday.
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11: All right, coming up, I've got your Nosy Neighbor News. Got an update on Drake and his lawsuit against UMG. I'm going to let you know the details on that. Lil Nas X is featuring somebody very special on a new single. 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Who is it?
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11: Here's T.I. and Won't here on the plug.

0: 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Yeah. Speaks Law says, who speaks for you? We do.
1: What the hell?

0: is Miss Jessica, the girl next door. It's time for your nosy neighbor news for Thursday, October 1st. The U.S. Court of Appeals for the Second Circuit has scheduled arguments in the Drake UMG appeal for December 4th. Now, Drake filed a federal lawsuit back in January of 2025, accusing them of intentionally publishing and promoting Kendrick Lamar's song, Not Like Us, that had false and defamatory insinuations about Drake and minors, basically calling them a pedophile. UMG successfully moved to dismiss the lawsuit in October of 2025, with the court determining that the statements were non-actionable opinions due to the context of this rap battle between Drake and Kendrick Lamar. There is a judge that ruled that that woman that was involved in the dog attack at Chris Brown's house must choose, okay? This is interesting. She has to choose between accepting $9.5 million or returning to trial over damages after finding that her original $12.9 million award was excessive. So the judge says, listen, they awarded you $12.9 million. That was too much. You can either take $9.5 million or go back to trial and figure out and have them figure out how much you should be getting. What do you do?
1: I take the $9 million.
0: I'm absolutely taking the $9 million.
1: I take the $9 million.
0: I'm absolutely taking the $9 million. John Legend is supporting 50 college students with off-campus housing costs through a rent assistance program. Is going to be benefiting 3 HBCUs. He personally selected them. They are Morehouse College, Central State University, and Wilberforce. Now, he also threw the University of Pennsylvania in there. Selected students will receive one-time need-based awards of $850 for off-campus housing expenses, with applicants needing to be enrolled at one of the 4 schools, live off-campus, receive need-based aid, and they are experiencing housing insecurity. Legend has a personal connection to this initiative as he paid his own rent while attending the University of Pennsylvania, and that's how that school got in the mix as well. Lil Nas X is releasing a new single. It's called World's Greatest, and it's inspired by a voicemail from a very special person. In the teaser for the song, it features a moving voicemail from his mother offering up words of encouragement. The release of World's Greatest marks a return for him after a period of personal struggles, including a stint in rehab and a bipolar disorder diagnosis. Happy birthday to Journey Smollett Bell and Chinsia. I'm Miss Jessica, the girl next door. That is your Nosy Neighbor News.
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2: 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Ms. Jessica told you on the Nosy Neighbor News about Drake. 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And you going to check out Disney on Ice. 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
0: Make sure you include your name.
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0: Anna. She answered our Nosy Neighbor News question of the day correctly and just picked up tickets to go check out Disney on Ice is going down beginning today, October 1st through the 4th at Bojangles Coliseum. Congratulations to you, Miss Hinton.
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0: Here's music from Boss Man D-Lo. It's Motion Party on the Plug.

0: beat. It is No Limit Larry. It's the Morning Madhouse. We are live on the campus of Barber Scotia College. We got some students outside with us this morning. They done got up, done skipped class, and everything. I'm just playing.
1: I don't know what class this early.
2: They were out here when it was dark outside. We appreciate you all.
0: Good morning, man. Go ahead and introduce yourself, big dog.
3: Good morning, everybody. My name is Andre Hamilton. I'm a sophomore.
4: My name is Jacoby Abram. I'm a senior. I'm Mr. Barber Scotia and the captain of the basketball team.
2: Okay,
0: Mr. Barber Scotia.
3: I am the SJA president of Barber Scotia.
0: Okay. You know,
3: history, legacy, that's all I'm about.
2: Okay, where y'all from?
3: I'm from North Miami, Florida.
2: Okay.
0: Oh, Miami? Yeah. 305 Dade County?
4: I'm from Lumberton, North Carolina.
2: Okay. Lumberton,
1: big Lumberton. Nice.
0: What made you come all the way up here to Concord from Miami, man?
3: I mean, you know, the transition of life, you know, growing up, just wanted to, you know, do something new in my life, and coming to Barber Scotia has really changed my life for real.
0: Tell us how has it changed your life being here at Barber Scotia?
3: I mean, look at us now. Look where I am right now. I wasn't there back in Miami. You know, I had to change the scenery of people who I was around, and just, you know, growing as an individual, as a young adult, I had to learn brotherhood and, you know, pretty much just being around people who want to win and succeed, and that's all I'm about.
2: I remember last year when we were here, there were quite a number of students that were from Florida, from that area. How are you all coming together? Like, how are you all hearing about Barber Scotia in Florida?
3: I mean, I don't know. Social media, okay. President Ray always going live, so, you know. It's just intriguing and just wanting to bring more people here, for real.
2: Yeah.
0: SGA president, what is your role as the SGA president, especially during homecoming week?
3: I mean, my role is to bring everybody out. I'm all about being the community, voice of the students, you know, just making sure everybody doing what's right. Make sure everybody come through Barber Scotia. Make sure the legacy continues and, you know, we just continue to grow.
0: All right, let's talk to Mr. Barber Scotia over here. Mr. Senior. All right, what's your major?
4: Sports management.
0: Okay, and Barber Scotia, you came from Lumberton. What made you want to come to Barber Scotia?
4: I lived in Charlotte my whole life. I went to Rocky River High School, played at Rocky River High School. What made me come to Barber Scotia, I've been to a couple of schools, and I'm just thankful for Barber Scotia because it gave me a second chance.
2: Yeah.
0: That's what's up. You a hooper?
4: Yes, sir.
0: Are you in it good, though?
4: I'm all right.
2: Balancing roles, like, you know, being Mr. Barber Scotia and also being SGA president, also being athletes, also being students, you know, worrying about your academics. How do you all balance all of those?
4: I just think it's bigger than me, so that's why it don't really matter. I just want to build my legacy.
2: Yeah.
4: That's it.
2: Yeah.
0: And how was the basketball team doing, by the way?
4: I feel like we don't win the NSAC this year.
0: Okay.
4: Last year we gave a little hope, but this year we got some bigs.
0: You got some help.
4: Yeah. So.
3: honestly, I mean, I just leave it in God's hand. Honestly, just taking it one day at a time. Just, you know, in the beginning is faith. So at the end of the day, I just keep going, and then. That's it. For real.
0: You fine.
2: Talk to us a little bit about the staff here, the adults that are here on campus and your relationships with them and how they feed into you. What is campus life with the adults that are here on campus?
3: It's amazing. My advisors, they always making sure we're all good. Even though we're online, making sure your assignments is done. President Ray come checks in, make sure everybody gets the, you know, whatever needs to be done.
2: Mm-hmm.
3: I feel like everybody is together. It's a family, for real. And then, We also are founder of our own brotherhood mentorship program.
0: Oh, nice.
3: So we're just trying to bring the youth together, you know. Coming where I'm from, I know it's a lot of youth that's in trouble or just involved or just in the wrong place at the wrong time. Our goal is to bring everybody together, make sure they grow, and just hopefully they could come to Barber Scotia and see what the legacy is about.
2: Yeah.
0: Well, speaking of the legacy of Barber Scotia, what is the legacy of Barber Scotia, one, and what would you want people to know about Barber Scotia who don't know nothing about this universe?
3: I mean, everybody ride past Concord, see just an old building, but it's deeper than that. I mean, Barber Scotia is Barber Scotia. You just got to be Barber Scotia, honestly. It's not really much to say. You just got to, you know, just come join the legacy and see what it's about. It's too much. Can't say too much, but just come join the legacy and see what it's about.
2: Yeah.
0: All right, man. We're here homecoming week. What we doing this week for homecoming, big dog? SGA president, what we doing?
3: Tonight, we got a boys basketball game.
0: Okay.
3: At 7 p.m., tip off, you know, pretty much. And then we got, you know, homecoming tailgates. And then we got our convocation tomorrow. You know, just going to have some fun.
0: When the tailgate start tonight? or tomorrow?
3: You want to start it tonight?
0: I'm asking. You the FDA president, my boy.
2: He like, we can make it happen.
0: Oh, Saturday. Okay,
3: Saturday.
0: All right. Hey, man, thank y'all for hanging out with us this morning.
2: Thank you.
0: In the Morning Madhouse. It is homecoming week right here at Barber Scotia. It's the plug. It's Pod 98.

0: 598 WPG, Gene Charlotte's Plug for New Hip Hop and R&B. It's No Limit Larry. It's the Morning Madhouse. Don't forget this Sunday, we are live at Alibi. Myself, DJ Butterfingers, 4809 Wilkinson Boulevard. It is a Sunday playbook. We got the Sunday tailgate. You know, the Panthers got a night game this Sunday at home playing Detroit Lions. So we got the pregame tailgate going down at Alibi, 5 p.m. to 7 p.m. We will be broadcasting live. Come pull up on us. 4809 Wilkinson Boulevard. You know what time it is. It is 7:40. It's time for the hottest hashtag in the world. Hashtag Larry Mad.
1: Woke up this morning with something on his mind. Larry is mad. Now let's see why.
2: I'm

0: Boss. Why is a mother on trial in Florida? She is on trial. Guess what this mama did, y'all? You know, I know a lot of women out there, a lot of single mamas be like, look here, I just need a vacation. I just need a break. Well, you can't take a break and leave four kids in the house by themselves, or with a child as young as 2 years old in the house. I mean, she didn't just take a vacation. She didn't just take a break. She went and got on a cruise. She went and got on a cruise. And for all y'all talking about the baby daddy is a snitch, because the baby daddy called. He called and checked on the kids. Kids answered the phone. And he was like, where y'all mama at? And they didn't say nothing. So then he went and looked at her WhatsApp, which she posted on her WhatsApp, that she was on a cruise. And he put two and three together and figured out five. And he said, hey, listen, she done left these damn kids at home by themselves. And he called authorities. They went in the house. They went and got the kids. The kids are now in foster care. The mama on. She on
1: foster
0: that.
1: Care?
0: Yeah, foster care.
1: Where the daddy at?
0: The daddy, huh?
1: Where the daddy?
0: He the one who made the call.
1: I know, but where he at?
0: I don't know. But they went to foster care.
1: He called the landlord? He called the house phone?
0: No, I don't know what phone he called. But he went and got the kids. They broke in the house. The authorities broke in the house, got the kids. They are in foster care. The mama was crying. The judge looked at her. She said, no, you wasn't crying when you was getting on that damn cruise. That's what the judge said.
1: Doing the cha-cha slide.
0: Yeah, you was in there. You wasn't when you was in there eating all that cruise food.
1: Wobbling on the boat.
0: You was not crying then. Don't cry now. She said, don't cry now.
1: It's so many loopholes in here, Larry. Where's the daddy?
0: And the daddy one made the call. I don't know why he didn't take the
1: kids. That's what I'm saying. Why
0: I don't know if all four of the kids are his. I don't know. I just know he made the call. They came and got the woman. The woman went to court. Her first court appearance is in there crying. And they said, nah, ma'am, don't cry now. No.
1: Something ain't right about the story.
0: Well, it ain't right. This the truth. She went on the cruise.
1: Did the kids have to accept the payment from the daddy?
0: What payment?
1: From the jail.
0: What you mean?
1: Because why he ain't got his kids?
0: I don't know.
1: Where he was calling from?
0: He went over there with the authorities to get the kids, but they didn't give him the kids because the mother is the primary caretaker. So you got
1: to
0: go
1: to
0: the system.
1: So they go to the authority and they go to the system after that?
0: Yeah.
1: Even when the daddy is free?
0: Yeah.
1: Well, if he called and they got a landline and they answered, that's
0: I don't know. I don't know. Maybe they had a cell phone or something. But she put on her WhatsApp that she was on the cruise. That's how he knew where she was at.
1: So dumb. People are so dumb.
0: But, man, no, hold up, though. You was dumb to even think that this was going to work. Like, you going to go on a cruise and leave a two-year-old at home?
1: Stupid.
0: Like, you literally went out, bought a ticket to get on a cruise, to go get on the cruise and leave four of your kids at home.
1: That's stupid.
0: Yeah, ma'am.
1: How old were the kids? They
0: said the youngest was two. I don't know about the rest of them.
1: The youngest was two?
0: The youngest was two. Obviously, they wasn't old enough to be left at home by themselves.
1: I mean, you know, it's an age range. You know, in the black house, you got an age range.
0: 12, you can watch everybody.
1: Don't touch nothing. Don't let nobody in the house. They're on the roof.
0: And don't answer phone. But, man, why was you posting on? You should have posted on your WhatsApp when you got back. Yeah, she wasn't smart. Hit the hashtag and see what else I've been mad about. Yeah. You got to be careful who you leave it in there with.
1: Look,
0: hashtag.
1: Get out of that, mother. Get out of that, mother.
2: I can't take this.
0: Leave it in there.

0: Flow for New Hip Hop and R&B, man. We are live on the campus of Barber, Scotia. It is homecoming week. This the president. They say the president be on social media. He all on social media. He recruits everybody.
1: In the video.
0: All in the video.
2: Don't y'all do that to him.
0: All making TikToks all the time. President Ray Ray is what they call him.
3: That's not what they call him. They call me the Prez.
0: The Prez. Oh, okay. My bad. The Prez.
1: Yeah, right.
0: Prez.
1: If you're going to say it,
3: P-R-E-Z.
0: P-R-E-Z. Well, what's up, Prez? How you doing today?
3: I'm good, man. I'm good. I appreciate you guys being on campus today.
0: Of
3: appreciate
0: course.
3: You.
0: Yes, sir.
2: You know what? We appreciate you, too, because you have stuck it out. Woo. You have stuck it. You have stuck it out, and you've done some amazing things here at Barber Scotia, and as an HBCU alum, you know, thank you. Thank you for that and the work that you're doing for this college. We appreciate that.
3: Well, it's my honor. I think that a lot of folks don't realize that the HBCUs absolutely are a part of the very DNA of our culture, mm-hmm. right? And if I don't do it, who will?
2: Yeah.
3: Right? So it's my generation's time to do our part. And so that's why I've stuck it out.
2: Yeah.
3: Because it's my time to do it.
2: Yeah.
0: Let me ask you this. Do the Barber Scotia alumni come back and do they come back and do things with the school and things like that?
3: Hey, look, I know that there are other folks out there that went to HBCUs and they're proud alum. But let me tell you something. When I say I ride with the Barber Scotia alum, they show up. All the time. They show up. Not only do they give, and they give well, they give of their time, their talents, their treasures to the institution. I could not have done all the things that I've been doing without them. Mm-hmm. It has really been the alumni who have been the backbone, the foundation of this institution. And that's why the institution is never closed, is because of the alum.
0: That's what's mm-hmm. happening. I personally know three alum. Mr. Incognito, my man Maurice Jordan, and my girl Sean.
3: And so that means that your network is very strong.
0: Okay. Yeah.
3: You're blessed. You're blessed.
2: I saw you up here as we were talking to two of your students that are here, and you were sort of beaming with joy as they were talking. Yeah. Not only just because they were talking about you, but as they were talking about their experience here at Barber Scotia. How does that make you feel to hear these students and the amazing work that they're doing?
3: Look, they are like my personal heroes because they are demonstrating courage. You know how hard it is to tell a group of students to come with you on a journey and you're taking them somewhere where they can't see it yet, but they believe it.
2: Mm-hmm.
3: They feel it. And so the mere fact that they have stuck it out and wanting to be a part of what we're trying to build here, I'm telling you, man, I am so proud of them. Just to see how they've navigated life. And, you know, look, we've had our ups and downs here like every other institution, but they are still here. But you cannot get here without having students. And so I'm just grateful for them, man.
2: Yeah.
1: Now, that was going to be my question, is what has been the reason that you've stuck it out being here? But it sounded like that you just answered that question. And two, how can the community get involved in helping Barber Scotia?
3: Yeah. So let me, you know, one of the biggest overarching pieces that a lot of people do not understand or don't know about Barber Scotia is that in 1867, we were the first institution founded to educate black women in America. Mm. The first higher education institution. So that means that every black woman in this country who has a degree can trace it all the way back to 145 Cabarrus Avenue in Concord, North Carolina.
2: Yeah.
3: So what I did not want Barber Scotia to become was a placard on the side of the road that said, here once stood Barber Scotia College, the first black college, the first institution founded to educate black women, right? And so my appeal specifically is to black women that are out there, do not let this institution die because it is literally a part of the fabric of our community. You know, but it's very simple. Go to our website, Google Barber Scotia College, go to our website at b-sc.edu and just hit donate. And if you don't have the resources, come over here and volunteer. Mm. You know, man, I got all kind of stuff for you to do. You know, bring your weed eater. Bring your lawnmower. You know, bring a paintbrush. Or if you have, you know, furniture, office furniture. We have some of our alum, they work in institutions, they donate office furniture to our institution. I mean, people bring by loads of Toilet paper, paper towel. Listen, we here, and I'm not ashamed. I am not, because I know where we are in our history right now, you know, as it relates to the institution. But all I will say is this. Oh, but give us time. Because when I say that weeping may endure for a night, but joy comes in the morning, our joy is coming. And when we do come, we are going to take our rightful place as one of the great HBCUs in this state, being able to create opportunities for just what Jacoby said, which was to give more people a second chance.
4: That's what's up.
3: That's what I want us to be. That's who we're going to be. It's going to be the second chance for a lot of other individuals.
4: That's what I'm saying. And let me ask you this. Is it an opportunity for corporations to get involved with helping out Barber School?
3: Oh, yeah, absolutely. You know, I think that we have demonstrated over the last 3 years that we are a pretty good investment. Right. And so I would say my appeal to any corporation, two ways you can support Barber Scotia College, whether you write a check to us because you want to be a part of the rise, or, you know, if your institution, if you need a good tax break, come on through here.
4: Yeah.
3: We have a 501c3. Mm-hmm. You know, if you're a construction company, if you're a roofing company, if you're a come through Barber Scotia College and allow us the opportunity, you know, to be the entity that you show your goodwill to. We're open for that as well.
4: David Temple, come on, big dog. You got that big money. Oh, my bad. You know what I mean? You got to ask for what you want. You got to ask what you want.
3: And the reality is that we're building something special here. And who doesn't want to be a part of, you know, to be able to look back and say 20 years from now, I was a part of that.
4: Right.
2: Yeah.
3: You know, one of the things I tell my students is that not only will they be the most famous group of alum that will ever graduate from Barber Scotia, because they will be a part of, you know, that group that helped to save the institution, but that you will be able to say, I did that.
4: Right.
3: You know, how many people can say that I was a part of a history? You know, we make history by just waking up, right? Mm-hmm. But everybody isn't legendary. You know, you can be a history maker, but everybody ain't legendary. You know, if you invest in Barber Scotia College, you're going to be legendary, because you're going to be able to say, I help this institution stay open and be able to be an impact in the African-American community. Hands down.
4: Thank you, prayers. I appreciate
2: thank
4: you.
2: Thank you so much.
4: Thank you for inviting us for homecoming week. We're live at Barber Scotia. It's homecoming week. It's No Limit Larry in the Morning Madhouse, Spot 88.
3: Forgot about the golf tournament.
2: We'll get it back.

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Again, that word is clerk, C-L-E-R-K. You got 25 minutes from right now. While y'all entering that word, Incog, go ahead and crack.

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2: 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Again, that word is clerk. You got 2 minutes.
1: 2 minutes.
2: Two minutes. Enter that word.
1: 2 minutes. For all my...
2: Nope. Nope. Don't do that, Larry.
1: All my Spanish community. 2 minutos. Enter the word el clerco.
3: Tell the people where we are, Larry.
1: We are live at Barber Scotia. That's where we at right now, on the campus of Barber Scotia University. We outside with them. It's their homecoming. And who do we have, Ms. Jessica?
3: We have two young ladies that have been out here since the crack of dawn with us this morning. They have been hanging out with us. Go ahead and introduce yourselves.
4: My name is Kimberly Sullivan Miller.
5: And my name is Monica Hackett.
3: And they are alumni.
4: Proud
3: alumni of Barber Scotia. Now, before we go any further,
4: we're going to talk about this golf tournament
3: before we go any further.
4: Y'all don't understand my struggle out here. What you say, Larry? Charlotte, America.
1: Charlotte, America.
4: Y'all don't understand my struggle out here today. I have been trying to get everybody who had this microphone to say... Homecoming is being jumped off today with the golf tournament in Charlotte. Go and catch you 18 holes this morning beginning at 10 a.m. That simple, Charlotte, America.
2: Say
4: that
2: where
4: simple.
2: It is again. Say where
4: the
2: it is.
4: The Traditions.
2: The Traditions.
4: Charlotte, North Carolina. 10 o'clock. You got 2 hours and 35 minutes if you want to play. Come on over. 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And we would love to have you.
3: It's a beautiful day to golf
4: as
3: well.
4: It's a beautiful day.
3: Yeah.
2: Yes, it is.
4: And then I'm going to go ahead and catch this up too. We got a basketball game on campus tonight at 7 o'clock in the gym here at Lionel Newsom Gym.
6: Oh, get your words.
4: I my mouth dry. I've been talking junk all day.
2: Oh, wow.
4: So, y'all come and support us over here today. The homecoming is jumping off today for the first time on a Thursday. So things are happening, things are progressing here at Barber Scotia, and we're just super proud.
3: What is it that you all have for the alumni? You know, they have the student events, but the alumni coming back strong. What are you all particularly doing for the alumni?
4: Beginning today, of course, the golf tournament.
3: The golf tournament. Yes. Yes.
6: And the golf tournament is where?
4: The golf tournament is at Traditions. Okay, Miss Howie, there you go.
1: Miss Howie.
4: Yes. So we have the golf tournament today. Tomorrow we have the convocation on campus. Then it's followed by the meet and greet on campus as well. And then, you know, this is not part of the official, but then the Deltas.
3: Come on, Sarah.
4: Of Epsilon Omega Chapel, uh-huh. Barber Scotia College is having a day party at Harold's Chicken and Ice Bar between 2 and 7. And then, you know, the second half is the Pink Friday at Sophie's on
6: Mallet Creek.
4: That part, and it's after that.
1: Y'all had to be roommates or something. Y'all are wow.
4: This is my LS. She's number 12. Yeah, okay, I'm number 14. Okay, 94. Spring 94.
1: Same thing. 11-12. It don't matter. 11-12.
4: She was
1: 12.
4: In front of me.
1: She was in front of you. That's all you know.
4: She was in front of me. That's all that matters. I held up the back.
1: Yeah.
4: Just had to make sure we were standing upright.
6: Let us forget it.
1: She never let y'all forget it.
4: Ever.
1: That's crazy.
4: I had to make sure.
1: What was it like for y'all being here, Barber Scotia, for real?
4: I loved it. I mean, I was just telling President Ray, I loved it. Coming from Shelby and
1: Shelltown.
4: It was just, it's different. People look at Concord and they look at Barber Scotia being so small, but it was huge to me, and it was what I needed. You know, I played basketball in high school. I was fortunate to have a 4-year scholarship to play here and loved every minute of it. In the beginning, I was scared, I'm not going to lie, because I did come from small little Shelby, and this is a city to me, you know. But after I got acclimated, it was the people here. You know, RIP Kathy Jackson Platt. She showed me how to play basketball. You know, she whooped me around, slung me around, everything. But RIP to her, but I appreciate it. And it just like life values and seeing people that look like me from different cultures and, you know, different, different, the way they speak, like Ruben, he was our SGA president. You know, he got on us and he was saying garbage, garbage. And I'm like, what is he saying? What is he talking about? You know, here I am on country, country Shelby talking about, what is that? And he's all proper. So, you know, and I love that it intrigued me.
1: Okay, what about you? And where you from?
5: I am actually from Charlotte, North Carolina.
1: Okay, then.
5: But originally...
1: She holding your, back up.
5: I know.
1: She got you. That's what I'm talking about.
5: She don't correct me at any time she can.
1: I love that.
5: But like I said last year, my mother and my aunt were students of Barbara Scotia. So I'm actually a legacy of Barbara Scotia. So I always wanted to come here. As a child, my mom had me on campus running around, going to different events. And I just grew up here and I wanted to come here. Like, this was my first choice. There was no other choice for me but Barbara Scotia. Mm-hmm. So, yeah, the family. Like, we were all family here. We all looked out for each other. We all had a good time. I had so much fun at this school, you know, we just the pit and just hanging out and just having a good time incognito playing music for us to be entertained by.
2: We done heard them stores. Yeah. DJing out the window.
5: You come, yes, jamming out the window. I mean, we had a good time. Nobody could, I don't know the words, nobody could compare at that time.
1: Right.
5: Nobody could compare.
3: Yeah.
5: And we're on our way back. So we are here to continue to support Barbara Scotia.
1: What was y'all major here when y'all was here?
5: My major was sociology.
1: Okay. Yes. I can see that.
5: Oh,
1: thank you. I can see that.
4: My major was business administration with a concentration in accounting, and I've not done one number since.
1: Wow. Since 1995?
4: Since 1995. I ain't got paid for no number crunching, nothing.
1: So wait a minute. So what do you do then?
4: I work for TriPoint Homes. If you're looking for a new home, in the Charlotte area. Look, shameless plug.
1: No. Barbara's looking for a home, matter of fact.
2: It's numbers in homes.
4: It is.
1: It's a whole lot of numbers in homes.
6: She crunches a lot of numbers.
1: Yeah.
2: There it is.
1: Barbara's looking for a home.
4: TriPoint Homes, I'll give you my call before I leave.
3: Let me ask you all this, because we heard from the students, we heard from the president. Today is Thursday, October 1st. What is it that you want the people to know about Barbara Scotia today?
4: Barbara Scotia today is on the rise. It is on the rise today, 2026, compared to 2022, whenever, no, not 2022, 2004, excuse me, 22 years. So 2026 compared to 2004 is like a whole 360. President Ray has come in and he grabbed the bull by the horns. He made things reachable. In the beginning, people were saying, oh, we have to pay $1 million. You know, that's not feasible for us. We can't process that. But when he came, he was like, if I can get 600 people to give $115, okay, that's feasible. You know, that's something that we can meet that goal there. But today, the integrity is still here. The love for the college is still here. And we have a president that is here for us and the students and the rise of the campus.
3: Yeah.
1: That's what it is, man. Thank y'all for letting us hang out with y'all this morning.
4: Thank y'all.
3: Golf tournament. Golf tournament.
1: Make sure you stop by the golf tournament
2: this morning.
4: If y'all got a question, just call into Power 98. Yeah. Ask about the golf tournament.
3: Golf tournament.
1: You can send me a text message. I'm on the text right now. 980-737-9898.
4: Thank you guys so much. And can I give a quick shout out?
1: Go ahead.
4: Can I give a quick shout out to Marquise at Krispy Kreme that donated donuts for you guys.
1: Thank you, Marquise.
4: And he's at the Krispy Kreme at Concord Meals and Chick-fil-A at Concord Meals for making it happen for us here for you guys.
3: Thank you so much.
4: Thank you guys.
2: Thank you.
1: It's the plug, man. 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

0: Oliver Valerius, the Morning Madhouse. You know how it's going down inside the Madhouse. We are live on location, man. It is homecoming week right here at Barber Scotia College. Don't forget, they got the golf tournament going down this morning. You can go check it out at the Traditions. Go ahead and check that out. And, of course, man, they got the game tonight. Shout out to all my Barber Scotia alumni in the city. Hey, Murray Jordan, Groove 5 Groove. Yeah, I remember y'all used to be on campus. Shout out to my big homie, man, my big brother, Murray Jordan, man, representing. He always talk about Barber Scotia, representing with the grooves and all that. So big shout out to Maurice. Hey, y'all stop through, man. Y'all alumni, come back, stop through. It is homecoming week. They got a lot of stuff going on. And if you out there and you're a parent, man, and you got a kid that's thinking about going to school and you need something very economical, economical school to go to, check out Barber Scotia. They got a lot of programs up here that's going on right now. And parents, it is, I'm talking about, it's very affordable. I just talked to the president. It is very affordable. And they also offer housing. So go ahead, man. Put them kids in school. Put them in school. Stop overlooking things in your backyard like Barber Scotia College right here in Concord. It's No Limit Larry in the Morning Madhouse. Don't forget, this Saturday, we're going to be hanging out. We're going to be hanging out at 704 Exclusive. You know that's Butterfingers, that's B-Notes. Each and every Saturday, we live on the Boulevard, 3930 Brookshire Boulevard. We got more at the Madhouse. Up next is the Plug Spot 98.
1: It's No Limit Larry in the Morning Madhouse. Is that Lil Larry?
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0: That time for you to get a new ride, and I got my man, Jimmy the Boxer. Jimmy, what we doing with it all month long?
8: We knocking out the competition. It's invoice only. On Telluride's 2027 Telluride's. Everybody's coming in for them. Everybody wants to test drive them. Everybody's talking about the Telluride. Now's the time. It's invoice only. You pay what I pay. That's right. You pay what I pay. I'm going to print out the invoice, and you pay what I pay, but it's only this month on the Telluride's. You don't want to miss out. I don't care about the credit situation. I don't care what happened in the past. I don't care about none of that. I got the tools in the toolbox for you. I got the tools to help you get out of the situation that you don't want no more. If you got a car and you owe too much money on it, come down and let me show you what I'll put in it. I'm going to step up on that trade every single car deal this month.
0: That's what we doing, man. 4700 East Independence Boulevard. Come to the planet. That's Planet Kia. Hey, Jimmy, what we doing, baby?
8: We knocking out the competition. Straight like that.
9: The following is a paid political announcement.
10: Costs keep rising with no end in sight. Groceries, gas, housing, utilities, you name it. 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He will protect Medicaid and support lower prescription drug prices. He will restore the Affordable Care Act tax credits so that families don't have to keep facing steep insurance premium hikes. Meanwhile, Republicans in Washington are focused on supporting Trump's tariffs and his war, which have pushed prices even higher. North Carolina families are paying more, so Washington, D.C. should be focused on bringing costs down. Roy Cooper will stand up to Trump and his Republican allies and put North Carolina families first. Early voting is October 15th through the 31st, and Election Day is Tuesday, November 3rd. Make a plan to vote for Roy Cooper.
2: I'm Roy Cooper. I'm running for Senate, and I approve this message.
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24: If you're more
1: morning. I'm Channel 9 meteorologist Keith. Monday, a warming trend to start out the month of October today. Lots of sunshine in mid to upper 80s are returning. We'll probably be pretty close to 90 on Friday ahead of a cold front that'll bring shower and storm chances for the weekend and drop us back in the 60s Sunday.
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0: So you can get out there. 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

0: cleanse of me. 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Big Leo, I'm song for song.
1: Let's go.
0: This so fast. I'm going thong for thong. 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He is too. We going bone for bone. He beat my front of back. He love when I scream. 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

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He beating my with a straight face. 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I don't give a about a. 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For real. 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

0: Right out of the gate, WPG, Charlotte's Plum, but new hip-hop and R&B, man. It is homecoming week right here at Barber Scotia. You know what we doing with him. Is Jesse, you going over to the golf tournament?
1: I might not make it to the golf tournament. Because, you know, the golf tournament starts right at 10.
0: Right at 10.
1: Right after we get off the air. But, you know, they still got the basketball game going on tonight. They have some tailgates, some parties that are going on. It's going to be a true homecoming experience. And I always say for parents that have high school students, don't wait until junior year. Don't wait until senior year to expose your children to college life. Taking them to homecoming is the perfect time for them to come out and see what happens on a college campus. And this is the perfect time for you to come on out to Barber Scotia and see the great things that they have going on.
0: Come pull up, man. Well, you can pull up on us. We right here on the front yard, man. We live. We doing it right now. It is homecoming week. Hey, it's that baby Chief. Do it. Get

0: You better talk to your classmate.
1: Shout out to WPG. Shout out to plug for new hip hop and R&B. It's No Limit Larry. It's the Morning Madhouse. You know where we're getting it in at. We are live at Baba Scotia right about now. And of course, it's that homecoming week. Who we got, Ms. Justin?
0: We have Dr. Simmons that is here with us. Hello.
2: Hello, and good morning. Good morning, everybody. Hope all is going well.
0: It is. Welcome. Thank you so much for joining us. Now, tell us exactly what it is that you do here at Baba Scotia.
2: So, I am one of the volunteer faculty who are here out of passion and love and dedication to legacy. This is the name of the game. This is why we exist. So I am right now handling study hall for men's basketball. Go Sabres. I am an English teacher here, and I'm also the dean of the School of Arts, Humanities, and Human Services for Baba Scotia.
0: I would like to revisit that word volunteer.
2: Yes.
0: Because I think that a lot of people don't know that that's what's going on here at Baba Scotia.
2: Indeed. There are so many of us who are giving of our time. It is our passion. It is our desire to make sure that we continue to see Baba Scotia rise.
0: Mm-hmm.
2: And that is what is the most important thing for our youth. It's the nature of what we need to do to make sure that we continue on the rise, on the course forward.
0: Yeah. Yeah.
1: And if you wasn't doing this, what would you be doing if you wasn't doing this?
2: I am retired public school.
1: That's what's up.
2: So I spent 35 years in public education in a neighboring state. And I was an English teacher as well as an administrator. And I worked with middle school and high school predominantly.
0: Wow.
2: And alternative education.
0: Here at Baba Scotia, as you sit in the classroom and you work with the students in study hall, and as you're teaching them, what is it that you are getting from these students here at Baba Scotia?
2: What I am getting from the students who are here at Baba Scotia is their desire to find the path that works for them,
0: mm-hmm.
2: that takes them forward to whatever their next focus is.
0: Mm-hmm.
2: They are still learning, they are still growing, and that's what I see, that's what I look for. Don't stand still, don't step back. Sometimes we have moments, but the goal is to find what you want to do. What is your passion going forward?
0: Yeah.
2: So students who are actually here on campus, who are living here, we have students who are focused on their athletics, but they are focused on their studies as well. So it's nice to see student athletes with that well-rounded perspective
0: mm-hmm.
2: about what's important for them to be successful in whatever they choose to do going forward.
0: Yeah.
1: What is your message to not only students here at Baba Scotia, but what is your message to students that might be listening out there, might be thinking about coming to Baba Scotia?
2: My message to students who are thinking about what their next step is, find a path.
1: Mm.
2: The path may shift from time to time, but continue moving forward.
0: Mm-hmm.
2: You don't want to stay stagnant. Do not listen to the message of all you need is high school. You don't need to do anything else. We need to continue to grow. Life is constant learning, whether it's for career, whether it's for yourself. It's important for our young people and even those of us who are older to continue learning, because that's how we mm-hmm. make a difference for ourselves, our communities. And we are the role models for those who come behind us.
0: Yeah.
2: Well, I also want to do a PSA for voting.
1: Mm-hmm.
0: Yes.
2: So, if you have not registered for voting yet, October 9th is the deadline for registration to vote in North Carolina. I'm speaking specifically to Cabarrus County right now. I'm also one of those people that wears election work hat.
0: Mm-hmm.
2: Not a poll watcher. I'm an election worker. Please make sure that you do your research before you walk in to vote.
0: Mm-hmm.
2: The ballot for Cabarrus County is 2 pages. Make sure you know what you're voting for, who you're voting for. There are 3 amendments on the ballot. Please read them carefully and make a wise decision. There are also 2 bond referendums relating to Cabarrus County Schools and to Rowan Community College, RCC. That's it for voting. But I just had to push it out
0: there.
2: Yes,
0: absolutely. No, thank you for that message. Before we let you go, I also want to ask you, once again, going back to that volunteer, I think it's wonderful that you are back, you know, teaching, seeing as that is your passion. What is your message to other people that are out there that also have that passion that might have retired or are looking for volunteer opportunities that can come back on a college campus and actually reach these students and teach?
2: If you have that passion, you are looking for that next door to open, whether you are in retirement, whether you have the capacity, please reach out to Barbara Scotia. Go to b-sc.edu, and you'll find on that webpage for the college a section where, I believe, for volunteers, but definitely look for opportunities to support the school. Money is always needed. I have to push that too.
0: Yeah.
2: But when we talk about service to our community, to our college, we want people who really care about what happens with our youth. That's how our community thrives.
0: Yes.
1: All right.
0: Absolutely. Thank you.
1: Thank you. And appreciate your work and your continued work.
0: Yes.
1: Thank you. We
0: Thank
1: are live
0: you.
1: On the campus of Barbara Scotia. It's Nola Bellari.

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0: Oh, man, I got a couple of trending stories this morning. Jessica, what you got trending over?
1: Well, Kanye West is trending. He was supposed to be performing in Russia, but the authorities have called off their concerts. They were scheduled for sometime in October. They've canceled them due to his admiration of Hitler.
2: Oh, wow.
1: Yeah, they demanded the cancellation if Kanye West did not express solidarity with the Russian people, and they called for an investigation into his statements about Nazis. Several Russian celebrities spoke out against the concerts, and certain people actually refused to perform with him. So his shows over there in Russia have been canceled.
0: I got a couple turns. So I'm going to go with this one, though. Lil Durk. You know, Lil Durk beat his case down in Florida, beat the murder for hire trial. You know, they hit him with the RICO, and now he's got to stand trial for that. It was supposed to start this October. They pushed it all the way back to next year, Jessica, to August of 2027.
1: Wow.
0: They are dragging Durk, man.
1: Wow.
0: So this is what it tells me. Either your case is not that solid. When you got to push it back a whole entire year, that tells me your case is not that solid, or you're just trying to make him break. You know what I mean? You're trying to hold him for a year and make him break and make him tell on himself, basically. Because if your case is solid, you're ready to go to trial. Y'all not ready to go to trial. That's what it tells me. But that's what a lot of people are saying. They must ain't got nothing. They must ain't got nothing to hold him on the RICO. But now
1: that's such an abuse of power.
0: Yeah, and
1: that's not right.
0: Here's the thing.
1: And we see that happening too many times with our black brothers and sisters in jail. This is absolutely ridiculous.
0: And here's the other part of that. Now, you know, he's presented a bail package to the judge. So now, instead of it being him out for 5 months, he would be out for a couple months. You know, well, actually, no, it would have been a month because it was supposed to start in October. So it would have been a few weeks he would have been out. But now, he would have to be out for at least a year. So now that gives the judge more to think about when it comes to his bail.
1: Not to mention how long he was in there before the trial even started.
0: He's been in there almost 2 years.
1: Is this?
0: They are dragging Durk right now, but that is crazy. Trial is pushed back.
1: That's not a speedy trial.
0: No.
1: And you know, that is what we are constitutionally guaranteed is a speedy and fair trial. This is not speedy. This is ridiculous.
0: They pushed it back a whole nother year. So, like I said, that's saying to him and his defense team, like, y'all, your case is shaky. Your case is shaky against my client. So they're either going to try to work on a plea deal probably, or they're just trying to get him to break. But, all right, man, that's what's trending this morning.

games. We got an NFL game, and of course, we got a WNBA game. Let's start at college football, where Western Kentucky will be taking on New Mexico State. It's a who cares game of the night, but listen, you can put your money on this game. New Mexico State is a 2.5-point favorite in this game tonight. The over-under is 56.5. I wouldn't put my money on the over-the-under, or I wouldn't put it on the spread either. I would go money line, and I'm taking Western Kentucky for the upset. Take Western Kentucky for the upset tonight over New Mexico State. It's an 8 o'clock game. It's going to be on CBS. You can check that out. And the ESPN game is going to be coming on at 9 o'clock. Watch this one. Tulsa is coming in at 3-1. They are taking on the University of North Texas. Tulsa is a quiet 3-1. They play good football. The over-under in this game is 57.5. Tulsa is a 1.5-point favorite, is a 1.5-point underdog, actually. Take Tulsa for the win, but take them on the money line, okay? Tulsa on the money line, Western Kentucky on the money line tonight, all right? Okay, big game tonight. Pittsburgh is taking on Cleveland in an NFL. That's right. Cleveland is 2-1. Pittsburgh is 2-1. These teams play each other tough. This is a conference game. So I'm going to tell y'all right now, Cleveland is playing at home. Deshaun Watson is playing out of his mind. But do not take Cleveland for real tonight. I'm taking Pittsburgh and Aaron Rodgers. Aaron Rodgers on a Thursday night. The over-under in this game is 38.5. Both of these teams play good defense. I would go under the 38.5. And, of course, Pittsburgh is a 3.5-point favorite in this game. So I would take Pittsburgh for the win, and I would go the under 38.5, but Pittsburgh for the win tonight. In the WNBA, it is game three, the deciding game tonight, as the Indy Fever is taking on the Las Vegas Aces, and Asia Wilson is not playing tonight. She is suspended for tonight's game. I don't know why the WNBA decided to suspend her for a deciding game three tonight. She is not playing. She is suspended tonight. So I think this game is going to come down to the final possession. I still think.

0: a player prop in that game with at least a 20 with at least 20 points and 6 assists. 20 points, 6 assists for Caitlin, but the Fever lose that game tonight. All right, that's what we're putting on that four play parlay.
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21: 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We got Crest 4-1 taking on South Point Belmont 6-0. We got Concord at 1-4 taking on Robinson at 5-0. And your neighborhood game of the week. Ooh, this one go back to the late 90s. Dub C, you know. West Charlotte 3-3 is taking on the Big Eye Independence at 1-4. Ooh, it's your Power 98 High School Football Update. Who you got this week?
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2: 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I got a quick correction. Asia Wilson is playing tonight. The WNBA came back and decided not to suspend her. However, she did receive a technical foul, too, meaning if she gets another one, she will be suspended. She will be playing tonight, tonight's game. So, therefore, I definitely got the aces tonight because she's going to be playing out of her mind. She is going to be playing out of her mind. So, shout out to Asia Wilson. She is playing tonight. She is not suspended by the WNBA. It was up for consideration. They decided not to do it. All right, let's get up out of here, man. Let's roll call. Big dog, let go with it. Shout out to my man Trippy, though. Shout out to Trey Money. Shout out to, I know Trippy. Shout out to Pretty Black Reese. Shout out to Queen Key checking in. Shout out to Yes Breed That. Shout out to Miss Custom Fit. What's up? She checking in one time. Mary Jane, what's up with it, though? Boy, you a fool. What's happening? Walk up. What's up? Shout out to Mr. Chapow. We got Action and North Carolina Central. Keon checking in one time. And ABC Jeweler. Nah, I don't know. Shout out to ABC Jeweler checking in. Miss Stewart and Day-Day. Day-Day, what up, my boy? And Joshua N. Monroe, what up, though? And Soul to Soul, what's happening?
3: Some birthdays. There are a lot of birthdays today. So starting with my girl, Pam Croma. Happy birthday to you. Hope you have a wonderful day. Romel, happy birthday to you. Chad Lockhart, happy birthday to you. JJ Cheeks, happy birthday. Akil Courtney, happy birthday. One of the hardest working principals out here. Miss Monica Palmer, happy birthday to you,
2: hey,
3: sis.
2: Hey, Monica.
3: Let's see. Who else is celebrating today? Evita, happy birthday to you, sis. Hope you have a wonderful birthday. My little sister, LaShonda Alexander, is celebrating her birthday today. Happy birthday to you. Gerard Jones, leading us over at the Macquarie YMCA. Happy birthday to you, Gerard. And I have to send a huge birthday shout out to my big sis. I love this woman. She is a wonderful inspiration to me. Former Miss JCSU. Now doing her thing out there at Virginia Union. Dr. Davita Haywood is celebrating her birthday today. Happy birthday, sis.
2: Hey, happy birthday, Davita. Shout out to Lily Baby. Her birthday is on the way. Shout out to Asia checking in. What up, Florida girl? Shout out to Mr. Scrato. April said, what's up, Miss Jessica Like Me?
3: Hey, April.
2: And, oh, yeah, shout you out. This your school. Okay, then. Big Smoke. Shout out to Jatana and Ahmad Johnson.
3: Hey, Ahmad.
2: He said he missed us in the studio. And shout out to Big Smoke. Say his birthday is coming up. And walk up, too. What's up? All right. Let's get up out of here, Miss Jessica.
3: Now may the Lord watch between me and thee while we're absent one from another. Amen. Bye, y'all.
4: With that one friend that's way too lit in the morning.
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What did he eat? 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
7: Good morning. I'm Channel 9 meteorologist Keith. Monday, a warming trend to start out the month of October today. Lots of sunshine in mid to upper 80s are returning. We'll probably be pretty close to 90 on Friday ahead of a cold front that'll bring shower and storm chances for the weekend. And drop us back in the 60s Sunday. 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
21: 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You pay what I pay. 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You pay what I pay. I'm going to print out the invoice and you pay what I pay, but it's only this month on the Tellurides. You don't want to miss out. I don't care about the credit situation. 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I got the tools to help you get out of the situation that you don't want no more. 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
20: 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That's Planet Kia. Hey, Jimmy, what we doing, baby?
21: We knocking out the competition.
20: Straight like that. It's No Limit Larry with your high school sports update. This week, we got Marvin Ridge 5-0 taking on Weatherden 6-0. We got Crest 4-1 taking on South Point Belmont 6-0. We got Concord at 1-4 taking on Robinson at 5-0. And your neighborhood game of the week. Ooh, this one go back to the late 90s. Dove C, you know. West Charlotte 3-3 is taking on the Big Eye Independence at 1-4. Ooh, it's your Power 98 High School Football Update. Who you got this week?
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20: No Limit Larry with your high school sports update. This week, we got Marvin Ridge 5-0 taking on Weatherden 6-0. We got Crest 4-1 taking on South Point Belmont 6-0. We got Concord at 1-4 taking on Robinson at 5-0. And your neighborhood game of the week. Ooh, this one go back to the late 90s. Dub C, you. West Charlotte 3-3 is taking on the Big Eye Independence at 1-4. Ooh, it's your Power 98 High School Football Update. 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
4: 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He will restore the Affordable Care Act tax credits so that families don't have to keep facing steep insurance premium hikes. Meanwhile, Republicans in Washington are focused on supporting Trump's tariffs and his war, which have pushed prices even higher. North Carolina families are paying more, so Washington, D.C. should be focused on bringing costs down. Roy Cooper will stand up to Trump and his Republican allies and put North Carolina families first. Early voting is October 15th through the 31st, and Election Day is Tuesday, November 3rd. Make a plan to vote for Roy Cooper.
5: 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I'm running for Senate, and I approve this message.
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7: Hey, it's that time for you to get a new ride, and I got my man, Jimmy the Boxer. Jimmy, what we doing with it all month long?
8: We knocking out the competition. 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On Telluride 2027, Telluride. 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Everybody wants to test drive them. 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Now's the time. It's invoice only. You pay what I pay. That's right. You pay what I pay. I'm going to print out the invoice, and you pay what I pay. But it's only this month on the Telluride. You don't want to miss out. I don't care about the credit situation. I don't care what happened in the past. I don't care about none of that. I got the tools in the toolbox for you. I got the tools to help you get out of the situation that you don't want no more. If you got a car and you owe too much money on it, come down and let me show you what I'll put in it. I'm going to step up on that trade every single car deal this month.
7: 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Come to the planet. That's Planet Kia. Hey, Jimmy, what we doing, buddy?
8: 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Straight like that.
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7: Good morning. I'm Channel 9 meteorologist Keith. Monday, a warming trend to start out the month of October today. Lots of sunshine in mid to upper 80s are returning. We'll probably be pretty close to 90 on Friday ahead of a cold front. That'll bring shower and storm chances for the weekend and drop us back in the 60s.

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0: Oh, I gotta tell y'all a little secret. Y'all know I'm with the Jay-Z.
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12: 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We got Crest 4-1 taking on South Point Belmont 6-0. We got Concord at 1-4 taking on Robinson at 5-0. And your neighborhood game of the week. Ooh, this one go back to the late 90s. 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West Charlotte 3-3 is taking on the Big Eye Independence at 1-4. Ooh, it's your Power 98 High School Football Update. 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

0: on tonight. Let's get to the song tonight. Tonight, tonight, tonight, my friend. Tonight, tonight, tonight, tonight. I told her I thought we should link up. Tonight, tonight, tonight, tonight, tonight, tonight, tonight.
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Cross arrested on domestic violence-related charges with girlfriend's allegations. Also, Megan Thee Stallion unleashes Tina Tuesday freestyle, teases Act 3 of the album series. 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Coming up, we got more with DJ Carolina X. Then we got to show love to all my Libras out there. Libra season, Libra gang, gang, gang, gang. Big shout out to everybody that came out to the 4for4 concert series last night at Event Masters. From Jules to Trap Dickie to Hot Boy Shaq, Jalen Cords, special guest Ruben Vincent, Lord Jamonte. Hey, it was a great time.

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12: 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Meanwhile, Republicans in Washington are focused on supporting Trump's tariffs and his war, which have pushed prices even higher. North Carolina families are paying more, so Washington, D.C. should be focused on bringing costs down. Roy Cooper will stand up to Trump and his Republican allies and put North Carolina families first. Early voting is October 15th through the 31st, and Election Day is Tuesday, November 3rd. Make a plan to vote for Roy Cooper.
13: 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I'm running for Senate, and I approve this message.
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Carolina X for part two of the Day Party Lunch Mix. 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
7: 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Jimmy, what we doing with it all month long?
8: 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You don't want to miss out. I don't care about the credit situation. 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
7: 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Come to the planet. That's Planet Kia. Hey, Jimmy, what we doing, baby?
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17: Before Anita Earls was a Supreme Court justice, she was a civil rights attorney, the kind that shows up for people when the system has failed, for people that are discriminated against, for those whose rights have been violated. 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
10: 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North Carolina families are paying more, so Washington, D.C. should be focused on bringing costs down. Roy Cooper will stand up to Trump and his Republican allies and put North Carolina families first. Early voting is October 15th through the 31st, and Election Day is Tuesday, November 3rd. Make a plan to vote for Roy Cooper.
11: 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I'm running for Senate, and I approve this message.
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2: 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Here's your Channel 9 Severe Weather Center 9 forecast.
3: Good morning. I'm Channel 9 meteorologist Keith. Monday, a warming trend to start out the month of October today. Lots of sunshine in mid to upper 80s are returning. We'll probably be pretty close to 90 on Friday ahead of a cold front. That'll bring shower and storm chances for the weekend and drop us back in the 60s Sunday.
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0: Did you miss No Limit Larry in the Morning Madhouse today? 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But I ain't gonna keep telling you this. You should already know by now. No Limit Larry in the Morning Madhouse. 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
25: 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This week we got Marvin Ridge 5-0 taking on Weatherden 6-0. We got Crest 4-1 taking on South Point Belmont 6-0. We got Concord at 1-4 taking on Robinson at 5-0. And your neighborhood game of the week. This one go back to the late 90s. 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
25: 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This week we got Marvin Ridge 5-0 taking on Weatherden 6-0. We got Crest 4-1 taking on South Point Belmont 6-0. 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Ooh, this one go back to the late 90s. 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
2: 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Meanwhile, Republicans in Washington are focused on supporting Trump's tariffs and his war, which have pushed prices even higher. North Carolina families are paying more, so Washington, D.C. should be focused on bringing costs down. Roy Cooper will stand up to Trump and his Republican allies and put North Carolina families first. Early voting is October 15th through the 31st, and Election Day is Tuesday, November 3rd. 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
8: Good morning. I'm Channel 9 meteorologist Keith. Monday, a warming trend to start out the month of October today. Lots of sunshine in mid to upper 80s are returning. We'll probably be pretty close to 90 on Friday ahead of a cold front. That'll bring shower and storm chances for the weekend and drop us back in the 60s Sunday.
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8: 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We got Crest 4-1 taking on South Point Belmont 6-0. We got Concord at 1-4 taking on Robinson at 5-0. 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Ooh, this one go back to the late 90s. 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West Charlotte 3-3 is taking on the Big Eye Independence at 1-4. Ooh. 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We got Crest 4-1 taking on South Point Belmont 6-0. We got Concord at 1-4 taking on Robinson at 5-0. 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

0: And R&B, hello, nosy neighbors. Happy Thursday to you. Miss Jessica, the girl next door, clocking in. It's officially October. Love October. September was rough on your girl. But I'm ready for October. I hope you are as well. Hey, listen, don't forget, you still have a chance to enter in our money word, a chance for you to win $1,000. That word is cheer, C-H-E-E-R. Text that to 45911 right now for your chance to win. Good luck with that. And while you got your phones out, go ahead and text me, 980-737-9898, or hit me up on social media at Hey Miss Jessica with all of your shout outs and requests. 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
1: Hey, it's that time for you to get a new ride, and I got my man, Jimmy the Boxer. Jimmy, what we doing with it all month long?
2: We knocking out the competition. It's invoice only. On Tellurides, 2027 Tellurides. Everybody's coming in for them. Everybody wants to test drive them. Everybody's talking about the Telluride. Now's the time. It's invoice only. You pay what I pay. That's right. You pay what I pay. I'm going to print out the invoice, and you pay what I pay, but it's only this month on the Tellurides. You don't want to miss out. I don't care about the credit situation. I don't care what happened in the past. I don't care about none of that. I got the tools in the toolbox for you. I got the tools to help you get out of the situation that you don't want no more. If you got a car and you owe too much money on it, come down and let me show you what I'll put in it. I'm going to step up on that trade every single car deal this month.
1: 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That's Planet Kia. 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
1: Hey, be careful out there, man, while you're out there driving. 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
7: 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And that is Clark Speaks. 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What are you waiting for? Speaks Law says if you've been injured on the road or at work, who speaks for you?
1: We do.
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7: Good morning, I'm Channel 9 meteorologist Keith. Monday, a warming trend to start out the month of October today. Lots of sunshine in mid to upper 80s are returning. We'll probably be pretty close to 90 on Friday ahead of a cold front. That'll bring shower and storm chances for the weekend and drop us back in the 60s Sunday.
8: 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Here's your Channel 9 Severe Weather Center 9 forecast.
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7: Good morning, I'm Channel 9 meteorologist Keith. Monday, a warming trend to start out the month of October today. Lots of sunshine in mid to upper 80s are returning. We'll probably be pretty close to 90 on Friday ahead of a cold front. That'll bring shower and storm chances for the weekend and drop us back in the 60s Sunday.
11: Charlotte and surrounding areas, this is Lil Plug, and I'm speaking to y'all to remind y'all that we are the future. 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

0: One, two, check me out. Little plug in this thing, I'm off the damn chain. Got the ice on my wrist and on my pinky ring. Those neighbors out there, you know they gon' snitch. Look, Neil coming live from the kitchen with the mix. Hey, it's the Morning Madhouse.
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1: 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Hey, it's that time for you to get a new ride, and I got my man, Jimmy the Boxer. Jimmy, what we doing with it all month long?
4: We knocking out the competition. It's invoice only on Tellurides 2027. Tellurides. Everybody's coming in for them. Everybody wants to test drive them. Everybody's talking about the Telluride. Now's the time. It's invoice only. You pay what I pay. That's right. You pay what I pay. I'm going to print out the invoice, and you pay what I pay, but it's only this month on the Telluride. You don't want to miss out. I don't care about the credit situation. I don't care what happened in the past. I don't care about none of that. I got the tools in the toolbox for you. I got the tools to help you get out of the situation that you don't want no more. If you got a car and you owe too much money on it, come down and let me show you what I'll put in it. I'm going to step up on that trade every single car deal this month.
1: 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Come to the planet. That's Planet Kia. Hey, Jimmy, what we doing, baby?
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6: It's No Limit Larry with your high school sports update. This week we got Marvin Ridge 5-0 taking on Weddington 6-0. We got Crest 4-1 taking on South Point Belmont 6-0. We got Concord at 1-4 taking on Robinson at 5-0. And your neighborhood game of the week. Ooh, this one go back to the late 90s. Dub C. West Charlotte 3-3 is taking on the Big Eye Independence at 1-4. Ooh. It's your Power 98 High School Football Update. Who you got this week? It's No Limit Larry with your High School Sports Update. This week we got Marvin Ridge 5-0 taking on Weddington 6-0. We got Crest 4-1 taking on South Point Belmont 6-0. We got Concord at 1-4 taking on Robinson at 5-0. And your neighborhood game of the week. Ooh. This one go back to the late 90s. Dub C, you know. West Charlotte 3-3 is taking on the Big Eye Independence at 1-4. Ooh, it's your Power 98.

I used to think about immature things. 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

and R&B. Miss Jessica, the girl next door, all over your radio. Don't forget about Sundays at Alibi. That's the official day party spot in the city. No Limit Larry and DJ Butterfingers are broadcasting live from 5 until 7. Come kick off in your weekend with us at Alibi, where we're outside, literally having a time. All right, we're

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2: Charlotte traffic. I-77 south of Uptown, especially northbound lanes from 485 heading toward Uptown, you're going to see delays. I-77 in the Lake Norman area between Huntersville and Cornelius, specifically the southbound lanes, looking like you're going to be riding the brakes quite a bit. I-85 west of Uptown, southbound lanes, same story from the airport to beyond 485, you'll see delays as well. Cleanup from the hit-and-run accident earlier, Oakdale Road at Peachtree Road, look out for that. More crashes, Kiev Drive at Sunset Road, and Runnymede Lane at Sharon Road. Joey D, Charlotte Traffic.
3: Hey, it's that time for you to get a new ride, and I got my man, Jimmy the Boxer. Jimmy, what we doing with it all month long?
4: We knocking out the competition. 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Everybody's coming in for them. Everybody wants to test drive them. Everybody's talking about the Telluride. Now's the time. It's invoice only. You pay what I pay. That's right. You pay what I pay. I'm going to print out the invoice, and you pay what I pay, but it's only this month on the Telluride. You don't want to miss out. I don't care about the credit situation. I don't care what happened in the past. I don't care about none of that. I got the tools in the toolbox for you. I got the tools to help you get out of the situation that you don't want no more. If you got a car and you owe too much money on it, come down and let me show you what I'll put in it. I'm going to step up on that trade every single car deal this month.
3: That's what we doing, man. 4700 East Independence Boulevard. Come to the planet. That's Planet Kia. Hey, Jimmy, what we doing, baby?
4: We knocking out the competition. Straight like that.
5: The following is a paid political announcement.
6: Costs keep rising with no end in sight. 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He will restore the Affordable Care Act tax credits so that families don't have to keep facing steep insurance premium hikes. Meanwhile, Republicans in Washington are focused on supporting Trump's tariffs and his war, which have pushed prices even higher. North Carolina families are paying more, so Washington, D.C. should be focused on bringing costs down. Roy Cooper will stand up to Trump and his Republican allies and put North Carolina families first. Early voting is October 15th through the 31st, and Election Day is Tuesday, November 3rd. Make a plan to vote for Roy Cooper.
7: I'm Roy Cooper. I'm running for Senate, and I approve this message.
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2: 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Here's your Channel 9 Severe Weather Center 9 forecast.
3: Quiet weather and hot for one more day before cool, rainy weather moves in for the weekend. Check your forecast from Severe Weather Center 9. I'm meteorologist John Ahrens. Tomorrow's temperatures with that sunshine be right near 90, but soak up that sun. Showers, thunderstorms Saturday, and a cold rain Sunday.
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4: I-77. If you're heading south out of Uptown, you're going to be a while. I-77 north of Uptown in the Lake Norman area. Southbound lanes between Davidson and Huntersville. It is backed up. I-85 west of Uptown Charlotte. You're seeing major delays if you're trying to head toward the Belmont or Gastonia area from Uptown. Those southbound lanes are packed. Latest crashes, South Boulevard at Starmount Cove Lane. And one more crash, Oberwood Drive at Providence Road. Joey D's Charlotte Traffic.
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11: Hey, it's that time for you to get a new ride, and I got my man, Jimmy the Boxer. Jimmy, what we doing with it all month long?
12: We knocking out the competition. It's invoice only. On Tellurides 2027, Tellurides. Everybody's coming in for them. Everybody wants to test drive them. Everybody's talking about the Telluride. Now's the time. It's invoice only. You pay what I pay. That's right. You pay what I pay. I'm going to print out the invoice, and you pay what I pay, but it's only this month on the Tellurides. You don't want to miss out. I don't care about the credit situation. I don't care what happened in the past. I don't care about none of that. I got the tools in the toolbox for you. I got the tools to help you get out of the situation that you don't want no more. If you got a car and you owe too much money on it, come down and let me show you what I'll put in it. I'm going to step up on that trade every single car deal this month.
11: That's what we doing, man. 4700 East Independence Boulevard. Come to the planet. That's Planet Kia. Hey, Jimmy, what we doing, baby?
12: We knocking out the competition.
11: Straight like that.
8: The following is a paid political announcement.
13: Costs keep rising with no end in sight. 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Meanwhile, Republicans in Washington are focused on supporting Trump's tariffs and his war, which have pushed prices even higher. North Carolina families are paying more, so Washington, D.C. should be focused on bringing costs down. Roy Cooper will stand up to Trump and his Republican allies and put North Carolina families first. Early voting is October 15th through the 31st, and Election Day is Tuesday, November 3rd. Make a plan to vote for Roy Cooper.
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T-R-I-U-M-P-H. 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You got till 525 to go handle that for your chance to win some money. Come up on $1,000 real quick. Hurry up, get to it. You got to be in it to win it. Once again, that keyword is triumph. T-R-I-U-M-P-H. Triumph. As we get back into this afternoon traffic and mix, Throwback Thursday, it's that Wu-Tang. Triumph. You see what I'm on. Good luck. Let's get it.

0: 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Triumph. T-R-I-U-M-P-H. 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You got three ways to do it, so get to it. For your chance to win $1,000 right here, right now. You got till 5:25 to enter in that keyword. So hurry up, get to it. More afternoon traffic and mix on the other side of this break. We gonna keep it throwback. You know what it is, Throwback Thursday. It's the plug.
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6: Charlotte traffic.
7: Plenty of afternoon delays to go around traffic-wise. I-77 south of Uptown, no matter which direction you're going, from Uptown to 485, it is a mess. I-85 west of Uptown Charlotte, southbound lanes, a significant delay from the airport almost all the way to Belmont. Again, those are southbound lanes. I-77 north of Uptown in the Huntersville area, southbound lanes, you're seeing a delay there. Plenty of accidents. Let's see how many we can get through. International Drive at Brittany Court, South Kings Drive at Charlottetown Avenue. Injury accidents both at Idlewild Road and Linmont Drive, and Providence Road at Ray Road. Also Pineville Matthews Road at Providence Road. And a hit-and-run crash, Albemarle Road at Farm Pond Lane. Joey D, Charlotte Traffic.
8: Hey, it's that time for you to get a new ride, and I got my man, Jimmy the Boxer. 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
9: We knocking out the competition. 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On Telluride's 2027 Telluride's. 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Now's the time. It's invoice only. You pay what I pay. 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You pay what I pay. I'm going to print out the invoice, and you pay what I pay, but it's only this month on the Telluride. You don't want to miss out. I don't care about the credit situation. I don't care what happened in the past. I don't care about none of that. I got the tools in the toolbox for you. I got the tools to help you get out of the situation that you don't want no more. 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
8: That's what we're doing, man. 4700 East Independence Boulevard. Come to the planet. That's Planet Kia. Hey, Jimmy, what we doing, baby?
9: We knocking out the competition. Straight like that.
10: The following is a paid political announcement.
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2: Charlotte traffic.
3: Lots of delays currently going on in your afternoon commute for a Thursday. I-77 south of Uptown Charlotte is a mess both directions between Uptown and 485. Same thing with 85 west of Uptown. Southbound lanes from Uptown to beyond 485 on the way to Belmont, you'll see delays. Independence Boulevard in the Matthews area, both directions very slow going. Latest accidents, an injury accident, Pineville-Matthews Road to Providence Road still being cleaned up. And a few hit and run crashes, Albemarle Road at Farm Pond Lane, Dorton Street at North Tryon, and Dalton Avenue at North Graham. Joey D., Charlotte Traffic.
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9: 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Roy Cooper will stand up to Trump and his Republican allies and put North Carolina families first. 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

0: with traffic.
1: Lots of delays currently going on your afternoon commute for a Thursday. I-77 south of Uptown Charlotte is a mess both directions between Uptown and 485. Same thing with 85 west of Uptown. Southbound lanes from Uptown to beyond 485 on the way to Belmont, you'll see delays. Independence Boulevard in the Matthews area, both directions very slow going. Latest accidents, an injury accident, Pineville Matthews Road to Providence Road still being cleaned up. And a few hit and run crashes, Albemarle Road at Farm Pond Lane, Dorton Street at North Tryon, and Dalton Avenue at North Graham. Joey D, Charlotte Traffic.
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3: Hey, it's that time for you to get a new ride, and I got my man, Jimmy the Boxer. 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
4: We knocking out the competition. It's invoice only on Tellurides 2027. Tellurides. Everybody's coming in for them. Everybody wants to test drive them. Everybody's talking about the Telluride. Now's the time. It's invoice only. You pay what I pay. That's right. You pay what I pay. I'm going to print out the invoice and you pay what I pay. But it's only this month on the Tellurides. You don't want to miss out. I don't care about the credit situation. I don't care what happened in the past. I don't care about none of that. I got the tools in the toolbox for you. I got the tools to help you get out of the situation that you don't want no more. If you got a car and you owe too much money on it, come down and let me show you what I'll put in it. I'm going to step up on that trade every single car deal this month.
3: That's what we doing, man. 4700 East Independence Boulevard. Come to the planet. That's Planet Kia. Hey, Jimmy, what we doing, baby?
4: We knocking out the competition. Straight like that.
5: The following is a paid political announcement.
6: Costs keep rising with no end in sight. 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He will restore the Affordable Care Act tax credits so that families don't have to keep facing steep insurance premium hikes. Meanwhile, Republicans in Washington are focused on supporting Trump's tariffs and his war, which have pushed prices even higher. North Carolina families are paying more, so Washington, D.C. should be focused on bringing costs down. Roy Cooper will stand up to Trump and his Republican allies and put North Carolina families first. Early voting is October 15th through the 31st, and Election Day is Tuesday, November 3rd. Make a plan to vote for Roy Cooper.
7: I'm Roy Cooper. I'm running for Senate, and I approve this message.
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0: Them the time she got hers, I got mine, then I brought back his boot. 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
0: Yeah. 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
5: Charlotte traffic.
6: Several traffic issues still persisting late in your Thursday commute. I-85 west of Uptown, the biggest of all, southbound lanes. Going to see quite a delay as you hit 485 heading toward Belmont. Also, I-77 north of Uptown in the Huntersville area. Northbound lanes are slow going as you approach Huntersville. Independence Boulevard in the Matthews area, both directions still kind of a mess. And several accidents. We've still got cleanup happening. Sharon Road at Colony Road. Also a crash South Boulevard at Sharon Road, South Mint Street at West Summit Avenue, Grove Street at South Sycamore, and University City Boulevard at IKEA Boulevard. Joey D, Charlotte Traffic.
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9: 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Now's the time. It's invoice only. You pay what I pay. 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You pay what I pay. I'm going to print out the invoice and you pay what I pay. But it's only this month on the Tellurides. You don't want to miss out. I don't care about the credit situation. I don't care what happened in the past. I don't care about none of that. I got the tools in the toolbox for you. I got the tools to help you get out of the situation that you don't want no more. 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
8: 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Come to the planet. That's Planet Kia. Hey, Jimmy, what we doing, buddy?
9: We're knocking out the competition.
8: Straight like that.
10: The following is a paid political announcement.
11: 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Roy Cooper will stand up to Trump and his Republican allies and put North Carolina families first. 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
12: 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I'm running for Senate, and I approve this message.
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1: It's No Limit Larry with your high school sports update. This week we got Marvin Ridge 5-0 taking on Weatherden 6-0. We got Crest 4-1 taking on South Point Belmont 6-0. We got Concord at 1-4 taking on Robinson at 5-0. And your neighborhood game of the week. Ooh, this one go back to the late 90s. WCU. West Charlotte 3-3 is taking on the Big Eye Independence at 1-4. Ooh, it's your Power 98 High School Football Update. 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
1: Charlotte traffic. Traffic finally clearing out here for your Thursday afternoon commute. I-85 still an issue though. West of Uptown Charlotte, southbound lanes as you cross over 485, a significant delay. And then northbound lanes in the Gastonia area on I-85 heading toward Uptown Charlotte, you'll see a delay there as you leave the Gastonia area. Cleanup still happening. The earlier accident, Grove Street at South Sycamore and University City Boulevard at IKEA Boulevard. A newer accident, East 4th Street at South Torrance. Joey D, Charlotte traffic.
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16: Charlotte and surrounding areas, this is Lil Plug, and I'm speaking to y'all to remind y'all that we are the future. 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
5: 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You pay what I pay. 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
20: 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We got Crest 4-1 taking on South Point Belmont 6-0. We got Concord at 1-4 taking on Robinson at 5-0. 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Ooh, this one go back to the late 90s. 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Ooh, it's your Power 98 High School Football Update. 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